Nothing but the best for you people. 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Somebody hung Ramona. 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

0: We realize that some of you might be less enthused than others about what we do.
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The following will be carried in the Bogle, Bogle, go on Tom, Tom, go on Bailey, Danny Waller on Slide, George Duke on Keyboard, and Justin B. Hill, the guy that's back on my back.

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Try that one.

All right, before we get started, I'd like to introduce to you the members of our Rocking Teenage Combo at this time. Down here on the end, Mr. Jean-Luc Ponty on violin. Okay, before we go any further, we've got to get our monitor system straightened out here. Steve, you've got bass in the monitor system, and that's not required. You can turn a little bit less drums in this monitor system, and you don't have any trumpet at all in the horn monitor system, so test that. South Korea. Special Underwood whip out here tonight.

So sit down.

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Ike Willis.

some serious leather. And all of the rest of whom for which to win forever a partially indeterminate biochemical degradation seek the path through the sudsy yellow nozzle of their foaming nocturnal parametric digital whole wheat interface geothermal terpsichorean ejectamenta. In serious leather and serious chains, in serious clothing, from when they come downtown from the ruins of Studio 54 to Twist and Farouk in an arrogant gesture to the best of what the 20th century has to offer. Al Malkin is down there right now looking for a catering service with nice breath. Why, maybe it's you, and you don't even know it.

0: 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Okay, this is a song from the Burnt Weenie Sandwich album.
1: Darling?
0: I'll say W-A-P.

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1: White port lemon juice. 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

0: Thank you. 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I don't know when, but it was a long time ago. Just to give you an idea of how musical history has progressed, this record was recorded during the 50s, but it was so obscure, the only place you can get it is at Bleecker Bob's record store. Name of this song is Cocksucker's Ball. I see a lot of you have the album already.
1: Okay. 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

0: 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You know that, right? 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
1: Darling, what does she have there, darling?
0: Oh, well. God. 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You know, this girl needs to meet Michael Kenyon, the Illinois Enema Bandit.

0: first Mother Invention concert in Japan. I would like to say that the photographers can take pictures for the first two songs, and then they should sit down so everybody else can see.
1: Okay!
0: Our show features Napoleon Murphy Brock on tenor sax. Andre Lewis on keyboard. Little skinny Terry Ted Bozio on drums. Roy Estrada on bass. One moment, please.

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0: I ask you to bring me the slippers.
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0: Now look, look here, boy. I know you're supposed to be man's best friend and everything, but I asked you to bring me my slippers, and you know how it is around here if you don't take your shoes off when you go in the house. So where's the slippers?
1: Oh, Frank, I was so far out.
0: Fido, listen. When a large person, such as myself, asks a small animal, such as yourself, to bring the slippers, and the slippers are not brought, that makes the smaller animal, such as yourself, liable for punishment to the full extent of Japanese law.
1: Get the picture. Oh, yes. Hurt me, hurt me, hurt me.
0: Very well, then.

first one was called Man, and the second one was called Woo Man. Woo Man looketh upon the poodle, and thinketh to herself, this poodle needs to be streamlined. Now remember, when the poodle was first constructed, it had hair evenly distributed all over its body. It looked pretty good. All the other dogs respected it. It was a regular fella. And then Woo Man looked upon the poodle and wanted to fix it up to suit her own mysterious erotic needs. Whereupon Woo Man turneth to the man and saith unto the man, Chump of chumps, goest out and get thyself a job and bring unto me the paycheck whereby I might purchase some scissors to fix the dog. And the man went out, and the man got a job, and the man brought his money home, and the man gave the money to the Woo Man. And the Woo Man went out, and she bought the scissors, and she went to the poodle, and she put on the scissors. Watch this. She got some off the thorax, the medulla, the tawumba, and the managua. Fixed it right up. And then the Woo Man looked deep into the eyes of the poodle and set the poodle up in a mysterious position like this. And then the Woo Man put her legs up in the air like this. And then the Woo Man say to the poodle these words, which you can cherish forever.

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She wouldn't kiss him. He tried to ignore it, but it made him angry. He called her a slut, a pig, and a whore, a bitch, and a cunt, and she slammed the door.

Ladies and gentlemen, this is going to be a little bit difficult for you to understand in spots, I'm sure. This is the true story. This is the true story of the Illinois Enema Bandit. There's a man, or was a man, operating for the last 10 years in the United States, in the middle part of the country, committing a peculiar crime. What he would do is break into the homes of college-educated women wearing a ski mask and carrying a little briefcase. And, yes, Michael Caine, that's right. And he would dash in there with his briefcase, and in the briefcase was a gun, some rope, a thermometer, and an enema bag. What he would do is tie the girls up, make them lie down on their stomach, and then he would take the thermometer out, he would stick it in, he would pull it out, he would read it, he'd whip it, he'd stick it back in the thing and put it in the briefcase. Then he would run into the toilet with the bag. Fill it up. And then take the hose, nozzle and all, and jam it up her butt. And then turn it on and pump her up with about 2 quarts of hot water. Beat his feet, so to speak. And then tell the girl not to call the police for at least 5 minutes until after he had left. And then he would disappear. Now, this is our story about him.

The DA will order a secret test. Stuff as much as it'll thumb in the side of his vest. Pull out a call. Well, the jury folks, that's you, my dear. And the judge will say, no poo-poo jokes.

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Knives and spikes and guns and the likes of every tool of pain.

0: was in his dungeon of despair.
1: An evil prince eats a steaming pig in a chamber right near there. He eats the snouts and the trotters first. The loins and the groins is soon dispersed. His carven style is

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Very much, Your Honor.

be something creative we can do with this piece of code. Perhaps we can salute it. It's not necessary to salute the toilet paper or the government for which it stands. We will now perform for you Bongo Madness. 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

Thank you.

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Ha ha ha!

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I'd like to play a piece for you that is on an album that hasn't come out yet. It'll be out in the United States in November. It's a long instrumental piece called the String Quartet. And it's got nothing whatsoever to do with the String Quartet. So I tell you in advance, those, however, have a lot to do with rhythm changes and conflicting time patterns. Certain sections of the piece make use of a rhythm combination of 4-4 against 5-8, and there are other parts that are just so confused that obviously you can't dance to it. But that doesn't make much difference, because when you hear the tune, you probably won't want to dance to it. We make no claims whatsoever for the soulful content of our music. We will now play for you the String Quartet.

If you want to tap your foot, the introduction would be the second day. First day. Divided 1-2, 1-2, 1-2 for. Don't be confused, however, by counting off on 4-4.

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0: can't see you, but I know you're out there. 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
1: Smells like marijuana. 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

0: not limping.
1: 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Can you swing a spotlight over there? Okay. Aim at it, Mr. Ponte. There you go. Director of Paris, ladies and gentlemen. I'm talking about my life. I'm from home to Salad. 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

0: receiver.
1: You like that deviation, don't you? Progress is impossible without deviation. Just think about it long. Okay, we're going to play a song we normally play later in the show called Cosmic Debris. We're going to stick it here in order to make room for other strange events. Sick Leslie, very good. Okay, Cosmic Debris.

He's a collection of garbage from the Uncle Meat album. Now, many of you were unfortunate enough to obtain this album in 1967 when it was released. May the Lord have mercy on your soul. Those of you who didn't get a hold of it when it was happening, well, tough toughness. And for the rest of you who are not concerned with either of those other two categories, the selections we're going to play are Exercise 4, Dog Breath, Dog Meat, Uncle Meat. Segue into 50-50, okay? Now when the light comes up on the stage, you'll have to imagine that you're in the conservatory of a great Midwestern university. Isn't that conservatory light?

0: this. 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
1: 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It looks a lot better than Indianapolis. 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
1: One.
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1: One.
0: Just like a penguin in bondage.

0: Good night. 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You know what I mean? 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
0: Keep bringing the gain down and pushing the metal up. 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

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Ladies and gentlemen,

Yeah, right. 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

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And in case you didn't register on the way in, we play for about an hour, and then we take a half an hour intermission, and you can go out there and take care of yourself during the intermission. Right? 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By the way, we are accepting donations of garments here. 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If you happen to have some ladies' underpants, brassieres, garter belts, things of that nature, as you can see, our, what, you want your shirt back? 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The name of this song is The Black Page.

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Ed Mann. Robert Martin. 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
0: It's mighty grand.

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0: Now, ladies and gentlemen, we don't normally do this, but just because this is St. Patrick's Day, this is our special St. Patrick's Day program, and I even wore a green shirt and everything, we want to try and work a little bit of, well, let's just say, homegrown Irish flavor into this program. Bring the band on down behind me, boys. This is really quite technical. You understand that each ethnic group has characteristics, and these characteristics are generally made fun of by other ethnic groups. Now, I happen to feel that the Irish people in this country have gotten a bum rap, to use a common expression. Many people feel that Irish people in America simply aren't sexy. Take our president, for example. Now, in order to dispel the ethnic myth that people of the Irish persuasion are not particularly sexy, we are going to make it possible for volunteers from the audience tonight to demonstrate just how hot they are. Now, what I would like to have, at least four girls who think they are Irish to come up here. No, they have to be volunteers. You have to volunteer for this. It can't be under duress. Let me explain. This is very scientific. We need two more. Okay. You all think you're Irish, right? Okay. Now listen, quiet please. This is very, very scientific. That's right. In order to prove that you are genuinely hot, we're going to give you, each and every one, an opportunity to make a sex noise with musical accompaniment. And so, here's the way. Ready, gentlemen? You can be contestant number one. What I'll do is, after they give you the cue, you will make your particular sex noise. Okay? 1, 2, 3.
1: Make a sex noise! Ha!
2: I'll get some leather!
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2: And rubber!
3: Make a sex noise!
0: Okay, sex the next contestant.
3: Make a sex noise! Make a sex noise. Say. Make a sex noise.
4: Make a sex noise.
3: Make a sex noise. Make a sex noise. Make a sex noise.
0: I'm not sure that each and every one of these contestants is truly Irish in the biblical sense of the word. But I think we have to give them credit for coming up here and representing the Irish people in Binghamton tonight. Especially when you realize that that's about the only form of safe sex left in America.

Zaxxon! Everyone! Take a Zaxxon! Take a Zaxxon! Take a Zaxxon!

0: with that heavenly mission.
1: Just a training mission.
0: A nation in rapture. It's just a training mission.
2: Is everybody ready to go?

0: They've been doing it for years.
1: Seriously.
2: You know, I got a crazy idea. What if Pat gets in the White House?
0: Or even George Bush?
2: Oh, God.
0: Ooh.

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0: 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Yeah. 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Look at that.
1: Dynamo Hub!
0: Free trade in action. He gives me his t-shirt and gets a brassiere.
1: Dynamo!
0: All right, one more specimens. Okay, I can tell. You're just shy. That's all it is. These have beer on them.
2: So much.
0: Okay, ladies and gentlemen, the name of this song is Florentine Pogan.

0: on Bruce. 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
1: Thank you.

0: beads, and then perhaps a leather band to go around my head, some feathers and bells, and a book of Indian lore. I will ask the Chamber of Commerce how to get to Hate Street.
1: And they'll tell you Nicaragua.
0: Oh no, I'm smoking off a lot of dope.
2: Turn in Guatemala.
0: I will wander around barefoot. I will have a psychedelic gleam in my eye at all times.
1: But it's only a training exercise.
0: Nevertheless, Frank, I will love everyone.
1: With live ammunition.
0: I will love the police as they kick the shit out of me on the street. I will sleep. I will go to a house. I'll go to a house. That's what I will do. I will go to a house where there's a rock and roll band because the groups all live together. Yeah.
1: One pill makes you larger.
0: And another pill makes you go to Nicaragua.
1: But it's only a training exercise.
0: I will join the training exercise. I will be their road manager.
1: With live ammunition.
0: And I will stay there with them. And I will get my fucking head blown off. But I won't care.
1: Because.

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So let's practice right now, folks. No teeth.

0: actually after you fulfill all of the little qualifications of the training exercise, where do you think that will lead you? Huh?
1: That's more like it. Yeah, that's more like it.
0: Mr. President, Mr. President,
2: there's a lady who's sure all that glitters is gold.
0: Her name is Nancy.
2: The stairway to Nicaragua.

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Mike Willis, Mike Keneally, Paul Fowler, Bruce Fowler, Paul Carmen, Albert Wing, Ben McGedrick, Chad Wagonen, Ed Mann, Larry Martin, Scott Turnus. Thanks for coming on the show. I'd like it. Good night.

0: More nuggets. Okay, ladies and gentlemen, I know that. This being St. Patrick's Day, a pseudo-religious holiday, I'm sure that you'll appreciate this pseudo-religious material we're going to bring you now. It's not really religion, it's make-believe television religion.
1: Jim once had a girl, or should we say, she once had he.

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0: and the judge would have it. For a special guest, the DA will order a secret test. Staff has pudgy little thongs in the side of his vest. The mail put out a call, I owe silver for the jury folks. And then the judge would say,
1: no invasion jokes.
0: I'm dragging the paratroopers for all to see,
2: saying, don't nobody
0: conduct that exercise all over me. Hot soapy invasion in the first degree. And then the guys from Fort Ord might say,
3: why is everybody sending me down there?
0: Did you pause?

0: Another State Department spokesman shout.
1: It's just a training exercise, can't you see?
2: Taking all your guilty.
0: Tell me, did you do these deeds? You know what he said? He said, duh. Turn the helicopter up. Duh. And then he went, I can't hear you. Duh. Duh. Duh. Duh. Duh. Duh.

We're live here in Binghamton on my birthday.

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show tonight, which is being planned for you by Bray White, Tommy Mars, Chad Bunkerman, Ed Mann, Bobby Martin, Scott Tunis, Thank you.

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Thank you.

0: Marines in Coast Guard Hall. It says, mothers spelled out with fat green things with words on them. All right, Bob, can you turn a little more monitor up here for me because I can't hear myself too good.
1: Hello?
0: Speak on stage. Unfortunately, ladies and gentlemen, we're not going to streak. And there's a good reason for it, too, because we feel that streaking on stage would be something that an important rock and roll band would do. So when the person who is popular comes here, I'm going to streak on stage. And we'll play something for you that will make you think we're streaking on stage. Don't take it to the butt from a guru anytime. You ready?

doing for Upper Ring of the Greatest Hits. Well, ladies and gentlemen, we don't have any. And furthermore, we'd rather play something up to date. However, we will stoop to actually play one song off the Overnight Sensation album. Not the one that got the most airplay in this area, however. But as a matter of fact, we'll play it right now. The name of that song is Montana.

What the?

0: Amy Twilight.
1: The second one is called The Idiot Bastard Son.
0: The third one is called A Little More Cheapness, Please.
2: A little more.

Ladies and gentlemen, the monster which the peasants in this area call Frenchie.

first one is called, Is There Anything Good Inside of You? And the next one is called, Quarantine Pogan. And the one after that is called, Kung Fu. And the one after that is called, Penguin in Bondage. And the one after that is called, Tamushi Dween. And the one after that is called, Dog Breath Variations. And the one after that is called, Uncle Bean. It's called Rapunzel. The one after that is called Village of the Sun. And the one after that is called X Centrifugal Force. Non-stop, ladies and gentlemen. Here we go, the big one.

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0: just like a penguin in bondage, boy.
1: Oh, yeah!

Ruth has been saying to herself, what can I do?

the top of our drums, Ralph on the drums, Tom Fowler on bass, Justin on the guitar, George Duke on keyboards. Thank you very much for coming to the

This time.

Hey! Come on in and get seated. Ladies and gentlemen, in case you didn't know, we are doing voter registration here tonight. And to expedite this, if you didn't register when you came in, we are going to take a half an hour intermission in the middle of the show so that you can go back out there and fill those cards out. Now, I understand that the ladies from the League of Women Voters, and I don't know whether they realize that I'm actually a member of the League of Women Voters, but I understand that they were upset because of this sign. Now, I just want to make one thing perfectly clear. The League of Women Voters is a nonpartisan organization. So in that case, just so you really understand this, this is not a political sign. This deals purely with oral sex, ladies and gentlemen. So we just want to make sure that the people from the League of Women Voters know that this has nothing to do with an artificial candidate which happens to be running for president. So I hope you'll all take this to heart and practice up after the show. So let's begin with a song entitled The Black Page.

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Very nice. 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Bruce Fowler. Paul Carmen. Albert Wayne. Kurt McGedrick. Chad Wackerman. Ed Mann. Robert Martin. And Scott Tunis. And the name of this song is We're Turning Again.

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If we believe what's in the papers and the magazines that define our folklore, we can never laugh at who or what we think we are.

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0: We can act like we are something really special.
1: And special.
0: We'll just jump in the bathtub with that other guy, Jim.

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1: Huh?
0: The universe is nowhere to stop. 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

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Maybe this approach I have spewed is not the one for you.

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And there he is right here. And I just thought that just because he's from Mexico, instead of playing the song that we're going to start off with, we should give him our mariachi version of The Godfather, just to keep him honest. Or we will play the whole Irish medley and then go The Godfather. Can you still remember it? This is one of those, this is stupid, but you know, we did it the other day on St. Patrick's Day. Musically, what's happening here is we have When Irish Eyes Are Smiling, fighting it out with The Godfather, okay?

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Wow. Information is not knowledge. Knowledge is not wisdom. Wisdom is not truth. Truth is not beauty. Beauty is not love. Love is not music. Music is the best.

For those of you who might not know, no single part can be a whole all by itself, unless it's a fucking black hole. For those of you who might not know, belligerence is obnoxious. For those of you who might not know, the Nazis were never that popular anyway.

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1: Anything over a mouthful.

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They need us out there. 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Get those sport coats out with the big lapels. 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

0: Admiral Poindexter, get the pipe out of your mouth. 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Oliver North, no more secret government for you, buddy. You're through. You're history. You're dead. William Casey, you're dead. 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George Bush, you're still a wimp. You're still going to get elected in 89. 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Book them, Dano. 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What are you doing here, Dano? 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You're vapor. 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No more invasions for you. No more Nicaragua, buddy. You're out of here. You're asleep. You may even be Robin Leach. 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I don't know why. Say, do me a favor. Let's go to the bridge. Let's get the hell out of here. Come on, let's get that bridge together now. Operation Golden Pheasant, huh? Yeah, right. You're out of here. The Untouchable!
1: And the Untouchables are Ike Willis, Mike Keneally, Walt Fowler, Bruce Fowler, Paul Garman, Albert Wing, Kurt McEdrick, John Backerman, Ed Mann, Robert Martin, Scott Tunis, Eric Buxton. Thanks for coming to the show, and good night! This is a song from 200 Motels called Strictly Genteel.

Thomas. Gerald Fialca. Mike Keneally. Walt Fowler. Bruce Fowler. Paul Carman. Albert Wing. Kurt McGedrick. Chad Backerman. Ed Mann. Robert Martin. And Scott Turner. Thanks for coming to the show. Oh, and Larry Booth. Good night.

Mr. Regular, tickets to every show in your brain. Welcome to the concert this evening, and a special welcome to Mr. Smothers and Freckles and his party in Baltimore. We have a little light on John Smothers, ladies and gentlemen. We'll get any light right over here. If you're on board for the line, stand up, John, come on. The Iron Sausage, ladies and gentlemen, the Iron Sausage. Okay, I know you get tired of the public announcements and stuff, but there's certain things we have to tell you. One, we are doing voter registration here, and the show is structured in such a way that we take an intermission 1 hour into the show, and there should be people out there in the lobby that will help you to register to vote, and I think it's a good idea that you do that. And the other very, very sad announcement that I must make. We were supposed to play at the Patriot Center in Virginia. This is a date that is coming up, and we have been informed that there is a mysterious problem with this date. For some reason, they don't seem to want our group playing there. And so, therefore, verily I say unto you, tomorrow there will be some sort of a press statement explaining this fascinating detour of logic. And to replace that concert, I believe we're going to be working in Towson, Maryland. So tonight, we'll begin with an unusual version of the Black Page.

Thank you. And as you can see, obviously, that's exactly the sort of thing that might frighten a college in Virginia. Well, speaking of things that could frighten a college in Virginia, how about Ike Willis? Mike Keneally. Walt Fowler. Bruce Fowler. Paul Harmon. Albert Wayne. Homeboy Kirk McGedrick. Chad Wackerman. Ed Mann. Bobby Martin. And Scott Tunis, ladies and gentlemen. Okay, now we started a new tradition on this tour, and it's a matter of convenience for members of the press on opening night when they come, which is to front load the show with all the new songs. The new songs haven't really started yet. The one we're gonna play now is actually from 1973. We haven't played it in a long time, but it seems appropriate for this city at this particular time, and it's the beginning of what we call a Republican retrospective medley. This medley describes, in words and music, the tragic history of the decay of the GOP. We'll take it all the way back to the Watergate era, ladies and gentlemen, with a touching folk number called Dickie's Such an Asshole.

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Yeah, yeah.

0: right along now.
1: Take me such an ass home.
0: Sincerely, Dick, we mean it. And now, the GOP and

Imagine, if you will, a multi-millionaire TV evangelist saved from Korean combat duty by his father, a U.S. senator. Studied law, but is not qualified to practice it. Father of a love child, who in adulthood hosts the remnants of daddy's TV propaganda program. Claims not to be a faith healer, but has in the past dealt sternly with everything from hemorrhoids to hurricanes. Deeply involved in funding for an undeclared war in Central America, claiming Ronald Reagan and Oliver North as close friends.

involved in suspicious tax avoidance schemes. Under investigation for 16 months by the IRS. Claims to be a man of God, currently seeking the United States presidency, hoping we will all follow him into the Twilight Zone.

a nominal service charge, I could reach Pomona tonight. If I was ready, willing, and able to pay him his regular fee, he would drop all the rest of his pressing affairs.

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He reached in the pocket of his mystery robe and he whipped out a shaving kit. Now I thought it was a razor,

0: confinement loaf for you too. He said,
1: no.
0: Watch the news for the confinement.

0: said, and held it on up to the light.
1: Oh my God!
0: So I snatched it all away from him,
1: oh no.
0: And I gave him the glass of water that goes with it.

0: Shanty. Boom!
1: Okay, now look. Bring the band all down behind me, boys. This is, in fact, intermission. Go on out there, register to vote, and I'll tell you about the confinement loaf when we come back. Thank you. Presence, okay? Evidence. Presence. As promised, the tragic true story of confinement loaf.
2: This is Michael Jackson. This was Michael Jackson.
1: This afternoon when we got to the sound check, Ike told me that he had seen on CNN a story. Handsome devil. A story about this product which is being used in some United States prison to control unruly prisoners. It is a product called confinement loaf. And it is made out of, they say, certain types of what? Soybean beans and bean extracts,
2: soybeans, etc. And pressed, compressed into a meatloaf simulation.
1: A meatloaf-like object. This is served to unruly prisoners along with water. That's all they get. And they say it calms them right down.
2: Cleans them right out, right down the line.
1: Look for it in your friendly neighborhood market soon. From the people who brought you ketchup as a vegetable, I'm sure.
2: Oh, yeah.
1: What is that?
2: It's Ike's Krypton gas vent.
1: we will open up part two of our program.
2: Thanks,
1: for a song called Who Needs the Peace Corps?

0: some beads, and then perhaps a leather band to go around my head, some feathers and bells, and a book of Indian lore. I will ask the Chamber of Commerce how to get to Hay Street and smoke an awful lot of dope. I will wander around barefoot. I will have a psychedelic gleam in my eye at all times. I will love everyone. I will love the police as they kick the shit out of me on the street.
1: Freeze, Hippie!
0: I will sleep. I will go to a house. That's what I will do. I will go to a house where there's a rock and roll band because the groups all live together. And I will join a rock and roll band and I will be their road manager. And I will stay there with them. And I will get the crabs. 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
1: So I'll be looking from this senator's standpoint, not just to bring pressures, but to try to see if there is some constitutional provision.
2: Not the confinement loaf. No.
1: Used on the Congress to limit
2: not happy birthday.
1: Outrageous bills.
2: Not.
3: It's outrageous bills. It's outrageous bills. It's outrageous bills.
1: It's outrageous bills.
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